0: come on, come on. Show them.
1: This boogie's in my soul. 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

natural hero, things one's not allowed to do on television because of censorship, the hero must always be white.

You're dazed, bewildered, trapped in a world no time, where sounds collide with color and shadows explode. 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